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Harlem. I was just actually like thinking about my $50, all I had to survive in Harlem. I was like, what's the point, you know?

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Don't think I ever will.

0: 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Because if you don't have faith, faith, faith, I gotta have faith, faith, faith.
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I might have said yes, but I left.

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1: I know if you could hear me, you'd say there's always two sides to every story.